0: Radio.
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Tell me, will the stars align? Will heaven step in? Will it save us from our sin? Will it? 'Cause this house of mine.

But if you carry on abusing, you'll be robbed from us. I refuse to lose another friend to drugs. Just come home.

is my best friend. Won't you tell her to water the flowers? I want her to remember. Music is my best friend.